0: sink into the chair.
1: I'm high as fuck.
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4: 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They got the best.
5: 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Only in theaters Friday. Get tickets now.
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10: 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Not in like 15 years, honey. Controversy.
5: Scary Movie, coming soon.
11: Pues vamos con la que ha sido calificada como el mejor film de terror del 2026. Se trata de una perturbadora historia titulada Backrooms. Está ambientada en los años 90 y aquí nos presentan a Clark, que es un arquitecto.